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0: 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Timeout 2056.
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0: And
1: I'm acknowledging that call being around station 3.

0: on Ajax. And Six has pretty good life duration on his elbows. He said he's going to get the hospital himself. He's not requesting EMS.
1: Frost County, 13-6-1, the ground coach.
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0: from Springfield Township. 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
0: Negative.
1: Copy.

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0: Okay.
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1: Hitler.

Sherman Truck 1, Truck 1, 1104 Sherman Park, and center of the 1104 Sherman Park. Car advice, subject's using a grill as a fire pit, very close to the building. Your timeout is 2225.

0: The last time he was seen was nearly at the intersection of Deers Run and Albright Mills. 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
1: Okay. 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
1: Truck One responding, 1104 Sherman Park, 2228.

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1: Truck 1 year square, thank you. 2237.
0: It's more of a neighborly dispute.
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0: just called in. 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
1: Yeah, I can't write it down right now. I'm driving, but I'll get it here in a second.
0: Good.
1: I have it written down. It's also in the card there.

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All units below from OSP for a reckless off. It's going to be 35 eastbound from Route 50. It's going to be a red Mitsubishi SUV with a Kentucky Signal 7, unable to maintain lanes.

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1: You want to disregard, I'm right here at Main and South Bridge. I can get that way with him.
2: You're clear.

0: 15, 6-9 Jackson.
1: 15,
0: 69. Probably 2, and that's 3286.
1: Okay. I have 107, 075, 107, 035, I'm sorry. You're clear.

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980, that comes back on a 2014 Red Ford station wagon. Expired July 24th. RO is a JC Keller. Valid showing a 76 out of Scioto County SO, not within pickup.

0: is not in pickup group.
1: Correct. It's for county of one, adjacent counties only.
0: Okay.
2: I have a Jamie Clark on my team wanting to talk to you. Said it's in reference to a stolen trailer report.
0: Okay.

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0: Both units start towards Shawnee Campground, 8385 Allen Cliff Road. It would be lot number 13. Caller advised a Chris French assaulted him with a firearm. Said he took off in a white Equinox. Says that the male suspect stashed the firearm under the hood of the vehicle near the car battery.
1: Yeah.

0: Medic 3, respond to 100 North Plaza Boulevard, room 204. Respond to the Hampton Inn, room 204, for a male subject that has a head injury and is intoxicated. I do have PD in route. Timeout 5 after.
1: Zone 3, check.

All units below for a reckless off. Last thing going northbound on 23 from the area of Roselle Creek. It's an SUV, unknown maker model, very high speeds and unable to maintain lanes.

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1: North High and Allen Ave, it's a gold GRV. Can't see the license plate, stand by.
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1: 1569, go ahead.
0: Western and Central Center. John Boy Paul 8385. John Boy Paul 8385.

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on a 2023 white Kia station wagon is valid. 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

0: 15, 16. Yeah, can I get a 20?
1: All right, Jack, help me out.
2: Okay.
1: Yes.
2: 71 and so just gave us a call. It was an open line 911 call. All they heard was car doors slamming and people arguing. It's going to be US 35 near Case Road. They're going to be sending a unit as well.
1: Okay. It'll be eastbound or westbound.
2: Unaware.
1: Okay, what's the mile pace?
2: It's going to be 35, that's a 35.

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0: He's head down to US 35 in the area of Case Road. We had an open 911 call. Could hear subjects arguing and car doors slamming. OSP's en route down there. They're requesting a unit for a code 10 also.
1: Here.

0: Eddie Ross Holland. 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
1: Comes back to Robert Driscoll of London, Ohio. He's valid. Now his

0: Morgan Baskerville, 35-year-old female from Chillicothe. She's suspended. No, it's...
1: Okay.

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1: Myself and 92 will be clear from here. I'll have a 47 break.
0: Go ahead.
1: If you can, call over to the city, see if they can enter in the block for a white, probably 2015 to 2020 Chevy Equinox. We don't have a 7 or anything, just the vehicle he's going to be in.

0: units en route to 35B, but it's got another 911 call from that phone number. Female subject advised she was in an altercation with a male and needed help. She wouldn't give me any more information except for to say she needs help because she had no idea where she was and couldn't get out of the car. Yeah.
1: Six, copy, 35, 10, 2.

0: Good.
1: Disregard 920.
0: Good.
1: And so I've called back. A female caller called 911 stating she was in an altercation with a male and needed help. Wouldn't give any names, just stated that she didn't know where she was and needed help. It's pinging on the westbound side. SO units just got on 35 from 50.
0: Okay, I'm 35 and 32 now.
1: Okay.

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3: 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You start with this now.
2: Okay.

0: 发送服务。
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2: 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It was just medical. No altercation. 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

0: 920, go ahead.
1: Tennessee 430370, Tom. Tennessee 430370, Tom. Wait, a portion

0: comes back on the 2024 Winco trailer. RO is Western Express Incorporated.
1: Okay. County State with 6. Break.
0: Go ahead.
1: 6 is behind. She's just having a panic attack. Nothing further.
0: Okay.

could you let the engineer's office know that there is a downed tree on Case Road just off of 35 northbound? It is blocking both lines on Case Road.

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0: 71 and so has already contacted Jefferson Township about that tree.
1: Okay. It's completely blocking a dead end road, so.
0: Okay.

700 Squad, Eastern towards 43 Woodland Avenue. 43 Woodland Avenue, supporting an 80-year-old male who fell. English just says 7106. Turn towards 43 Woodland Avenue, 43 Woodland Avenue, for an 80-year-old male who fell. Navy Glyph says 7106.

0: Turn 18.
1: Then.
0: Just got another call. He advised he got himself off and you guys can disregard.
1: Message received, back in service.
0: 117.

900 Squadron Rescue, 900 Squadron Rescue. He started for the area of Denver Road off of Hartwood Road. Denver Road off of Hartwood Road for a vehicle on its side, one female and a canine in traps, tunnel 125. Squadron Rescue, he started towards the area of Denver Road and Hartwood Road, Denver Road and Hartwood Road, for a vehicle on its side, one female and a canine in traps, I'm at 125.

0: 1500 Rescue, 1500 Rescue, automatic mutually for 900. It's going to be on Denver Road in the area of Hartwood Road, Denver Road in the area of Hartwood, for a vehicle on its side, one female and a canine in truck. Have a whole choice of.
1: She's hitting one canine. Female doesn't think her injuries are serious, but she cannot get out of the vehicle. Fire and EMS are dispatched. Going to be Denver Road near Hartwood.
2: Okay. 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

0: go ahead.
1: Have you heard anything out of the air?
0: Not at this time, sir.
1: Start me a message from Sidon, please.
2: Ross County. Ross County. Be a rescue one now.
0: Yeah, you're clear at 131.

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1: Well, she says an IR.
2: Here, 1-3.
3: Medic 3, 639 East Water Street, 639 East Water Street, 41-year-old female, abdominal pain. 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
4: Three five six three three US 50. Caller is advising they're at the old donut shop. Said that it's supposed to be open and their drive-through windows wide open. They've yelled into the store multiple times. Can't get an answer from anyone. They're concerned about the employees' welfare.

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0: for us. 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One, it's a little foggy out here, but we are not seeing any cars.
1: My caller stated she was literally very ill, but I'll attempt to give the driver a 19.

0: Steer clear. 137.
1: Round two, we got one vehicle on its side, moderate damage. Yeah, that's good. 927 will have to come in.

0: 12:03.
1: Yeah, 12:03.
0: When you guys get here, this, you need an A-frame ladder to help her get out and some manpower.
1: Okay, you're fair. 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
0: Okay. 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
1: For the S-curve.

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1: Have you been able to make contact with any key holders or anything?
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1: Okay. 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

90, he comes back on a 2016 dark blue Jeep station wagon. It is valid. Or it was a Paul Glock III, also valid with a 63.

1990. He comes back on a 2010 red Ford four-door. 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
1: Yes.
0: Can you have the jail give me the store, please?

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0: have fun dispatch. 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
1: Ma'am, there's people on site that have called us in.
0: You're clear. 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
1: Yep.

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1: Message received.

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0: 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We just got reports of a pedestrian elderly lady walking southbound wearing a gray sweatshirt.

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11211, respond to 29 southbound L Street. Respond to 29 southbound L Street for a 78-year-old female who fell out of bed, needing lift assistance, no injuries, timeout 524.

Check one, check one. Respond to 29 southbound L. Respond to 29 southbound L. It's 611 for 78 old female. He needs to lift assist. Time off 5:37.

0: to trunk one. 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Are you guys en route to South Toronto?
1: Affirmative, we responded a couple minutes ago.
0: Okay, thank you. I'll log it.

Medic 3, respond to 757 Madison Avenue. 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Time out 601.

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0: 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They set their car alarm off and they stopped. They don't know if someone's still on the property or not. They didn't see him, so there's no description.
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0: Affirmative. 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
1: 66, Ross. I'm going to go that way as well.
0: 66, you're clear. He's trying to unplug the cameras, and he's banging on everything, trying to get inside.
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1: For me, en route to his 25 right for beginning.
0: Go ahead.
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0: Okay.

0: I'm up right in front of it on the horseshoe.
1: Okay, I'm out here with him, Ross.
2: Okay,

0: Mary, William, Paul, Adam, Paul. Repeating, Mary, William, Paul, Adam, Paul.
1: Attack Houston of that address on a 2014 Ford white and color. R is going to be expired as of 10/12/2025. Or no, it's...
0: You're...

0: Ross, who is the caller?
1: It was a 690 Skyver. It was a Laura Schmidt. And then the mail subject made it down to 750.
0: Beautiful.

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1: Okay.

0: 94, is he still refusing to identify?
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0: I believe you said Tavon or Tavonte, something in that regard. He's hard to understand.
1: I asked for a last name, and he just kept nodding his head at me.

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1: Negative.
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1: 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Do you remember that?
0: Are you talking about Nick Carvin Holder?
1: Victim.
0: No, this is a light-skinned African-American male, curly hair, high as a kite.
1: Copy.
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0: 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Would have news.
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0: 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See, that's the closest thing that I can find.
1: 66. I also found one at Cameron Javon Baker. Maybe it. 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

Charles, Robert, Ida, Paul, Victor, Ocean, Nora, Chris, Vaughn, last name Ragland, R-A-G-L-A-N-D. Birthday, 8/30 of 08.

0: Ross, did you copy that? I'm not sure if I got out or not.
1: Affirmative.
0: You're clear. Today is his 18th birthday, so he might not have an LLS.
1: Rip Vaughn, Ragland of Black Run Row, 18-year-old male, valid, no hits.
0: Copy, he's our 21.
1: Good one.

0: 1569, go ahead.
1: I'm going to be 45 here. I'll give you all the 10 in a second.
0: Okay. 1347, you copy direct.
2: Yeah, I copy direct.

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1: Yes.
0: 94, you need anything else from me?

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1: Yeah.
0: I'm going to take 17 to jail with 94 due to the suspect's behavior.
1: Yes, sir.
2: 66 Golf.
1: 66 Golf.
2: I'm out here at 570 Skyver. Make sure the jail's aware. He's high on shrooms and it's probably doing 2-6.
0: So, 7977. Yeah. I'm 125 if you want to disregard. I can meet him back there. Okay, I'll just follow him between here and there then.

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1: 1900 Bull Creek.
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1: Negative.
0: You're correct.

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Brookside Drive, 379 Brookside Drive, 57-year-old male, bleeding from the knee due to a prior knee replacement, time out 818.

0: 15, 6, 9, 8, 7. Main Street. John Charles William 2922. John Charles William 2922.
1: Thanks.

0: 940, can you give me the 47 number and time of 21?
1: Thirty-seven ninety-three, time of 21, 7:08, 7:08.

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0: Yes, ma'am.
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1: I don't. You're going to have to get with Unit 65 when he gets to work today.
0: Yeah.
1: So until then, you're just going to have to really hope the warning arc does the trick.

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For a male subject having a panic attack, difficulty in breathing. Timeout 853.

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1: Yeah. Okay, approach for West Virginia DL.
0: Good.
1: Frank 344276. Frank 344276.
0: Thanks.

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0: 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Star Tours 109 Brown Chapel, 109 Brown Chapel Road. Caller is stating there's a 7-year-old male juvenile sitting on the side of the road. No shirt and dark shorts. She's going to try to get him to stay with her.
1: Okay.

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1: 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Thank you.

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2: 13 to Sartor's 3168 South Bridge, Unit 30, 3168 South Bridge Street, Unit 30, 4A, Code 20. All we can hear are two subjects fighting and cussing over a phone, possibly biting somebody.
0: You're clear.
2: It's pinging around that lot number. We never actually spoke with anybody. They could have spoke correct lot.
1: 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Is there anybody close to Central that could head that way? 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
1: 6-6, I copy, thank you.

0: 577-984. 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
1: Could I have the second?
0: Sam John 285-019. Sam John 285-019.
1: First person back to Samantha Hammond, 37 of Douglas. Permanent ID card valid. No heads break.
0: Okay.
1: Aaron Hammond, 40-year-old, valid. 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No heads.
0: Okay.

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1: Sam John 285019.
2: First person back to Samantha Hammond, 37 of Douglas. Permanent ID card valid. No heads break.
0: Okay.
2: Aaron Hammond, 40-year-old, valid. ID card valid. No heads.
0: Okay.

0: did you mean to charge Chelsea Knightley with the first degree misdemeanor for the DV, or did you want to charge her with that three?
1: I changed it back in the jail. I forgot to change that in the report. If you could put the F3, please.
0: Okay, you're clear.

from the city for a silver Mustang with black stripes north of Bridge Street by the Panera and was causing several accidents, is going towards the hospital.

0: Jackson. Jackson, post 71 units. We're looking out for a reckless Sierra 159 US 35 Silver Mustang, black racing stripes, going higher in speed. Almost caught several 31s last seen on Sierra 159.
1: I'm okay on it.
0: Okay, it was last seen going northbound.
1: Okay. Okay, I'm 35.

Squad 1, Squad 1, respond to 230 Cherry Street, Westmoreland. Respond to 230 Cherry Street, Westmoreland. For a 69-year-old female who has pulled out her midline, bleeding in control at this time. Timeout 1029.

Medic 2, Medic 2, respond to 595 Church Street, 595 Church Street, for a 57-year-old male having chest pressure and pain, 10 out of 10:32.

0: Landing 2-1.
1: There's no squad 1 today. Did you want us to go ahead and take that Cherry Street call, or do you want us to run this Church Street call?
0: Go ahead and take the Church Street call. Send Landing 3 to the other one.
1: Your question.

Maddox 3, respond to 230 Cherry Street, 230 Cherry Street, Westmoreland, for a 69-year-old female who's pulled out her midline, leading is controlled, timeout 1034.

0: 270, Denver.
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0: Reference to that previous follow up, outside at 159 River Road, S56.
1: 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Well, I'll attach it, I'll close it out.

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1: 35 and 159. Team Union John, 2975. Team Union John, 2975.
2: Yes.
3: Do you got papers for Amanda today of her?
2: Alright, I do.
3: She's home. You can drop those papers back by.
2: You're clear.

0: dispatch to Medic 2.
1: This is Medic 2, go ahead.
0: Are you guys going to be clearing a Dina soon? I have a pending call.
1: Yeah, we'll be clear.
0: You're clear, I'll go ahead and drop phones for it.

Medic 2, respond to 28 North Paint Street, the law enforcement complex. Respond to 28 North Paint Street, the law enforcement complex. In the 24-hour entrance hallway, there is a 56-year-old male that is dehydrated and having right arm pain. Timeout, 1100 hours.

0: 6, 4, Junction 3.
1: Go ahead.
0: 23 North, truck parking. King William John, 1332. King William John, 1332.

2016 GMC stage wagon. We're in a Colorado Akron plate foul. The bridge owner is Sarah Russell, suspended with driving privileges.

Yeah. He did say at base that he's home now, right? I think it's when one of you advised me over the 49. She's supposed to be home. You got a call number for her. I'm not getting answered at the door.

1-66-430-104, 1-66-430-104, the Albert House. Well, subject with an open wound on his ankle. 11 and 5.

1600 squad, 1600 squad, 1664301 and 4, 1664301 and 4, the Alva's house, bell subject with an open wound on his ankle, 1106.

0: 156, Ross.
1: Yeah.
0: Jalen calling her.
1: She's home, but I'm not sure if she's going to come to the door or not.

0: We wandered around here and made contact with the patient.
1: Okay, you're clear. He was in the 101 hallway emergency accident. I assume that's where he stayed until you got here.
0: We don't see any labeling from outside the building, but he was in the hallway right next to the sally port there.
1: Okay, you're clear. Thank you.

0: 556 Harris Station Road, 556 Harris Station, also maybe 632. Caller stated the address was 632, but the mailbox says 556 on a welfare check break.
1: Yeah.
0: You'll be checking on a unknown male that was at either the camper or the trailer on the property. We're not sure of his name other than people calling Tweaker Mike. Caller hasn't seen him in about 3 days and states there's a odd smell coming from the residence. Break.
1: Go ahead.
0: Caller also stated that a few nights ago, they heard some gunshots and a male subject in a Silver Auto take off out of the property.
1: That was a couple nights ago?
0: Affirmative.

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2: Frank George Henry, 8760. Frank George Henry, 8760.

0: 问反正。
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0: We have a Heather Morris outside of 25 for a paper. She's at Carmel Drive.
1: Okay, I'm down here on family and getting ready to drive one, then I'll be in or out.

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1: 23 North Truck Market, King Union Victor 4637. 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

0: 338 William Drive, 338 William Drive. Elderly female, possible altered mental status. She's advising that there's people entering her home through the internet, pushing her around and threatening to harm her.
1: Okay.
2: Before I thought that way with them.

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1: That's what they advised. They weren't for sure which he stayed in, other than he's on that property somewhere.
0: Okay.

0: Sam Adam, 835-419. Sam Adam, 835-419. Should be in your ranking. I've made contact. He's fine. He's inside the 43.
1: Names.
0: No, sir, did not.
1: You're clear. 66 are off. I'll be back 3-5. That's right.
2: You're clear. That returns to Neil Rankin, Bainbridge, 42-year-old male, expired. Yes.
0: Okay. That matches the ID, so. He's okay. And I'll be 3-5.
2: You're clear.

0: 64 Jackson 3.
1: Yeah.
0: 35 to 159, Jones on Zebra, 1397. Jones on Zebra, 1397.
2: Go ahead, Ross.
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0: Yes, sir.

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1: Dealt with a code 80 here on Blaine Highway, just north of Windy Ridge. Black Dodge pickup with a small trailer. Looks like he's overheated. Elderly male.

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John Adam Adam 2274. Go ahead.

0: and on a 2005 Dodge truck, black and color, Arliss Island, 80-year-old Malice, Preble County, Connecticut.
1: Okay, where?

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1: James Park, Mount Olive Road in Benton County, 63, valid notice.
0: You're clear, thank you.

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0: One Anderson Station, 2441 Anderson Station, apartment 14A. Caller advises that Chris Gags on scene being disorderly. Caller did advise he does live there, but she wants him to leave.
1: Okay.

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1: Color advice station is alert, however it is, clammy. They advise they are under the vibe up at the East Main Street auction house. My caller has on a bright yellow shirt. He'll be out front waving you down.
0: Okay, you're clear.

0: 100 Squad. Correction on the address. 1224 Sulphur Spring. 1224 Sulphur Spring. Same trace football field. Gray, elderly female, passed out. Is breathing. 1401.
1: Okay.
0: 1224 Sulphur Spring, the same trace football field. Elderly female passed out, is breathing. 14 issue.

0: 35 or
1: 23 north?
0: They took 23 north.
1: 520 Jackson, send that to me. I'll be en route.
0: Okay, just one call on it as of now.
2: Is there

0: 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It's 39.
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1: 1347, no answer at the caller. Like I said, only the one call is now. 1074, 2017, Hyundai, Silver, Keller, tags are valid. RO is shown valid.

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1: Okay.
0: Yes, ma'am. Do you know if it's the home bleachers or the visitor bleachers?
1: I don't know that. I'm sorry.
0: Right, seeing if I can locate.

0: 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It's going to be the home bleachers.
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0: Adams there.
1: Good.
0: Contact northbound from Maine to 159. Watch northbound for a while in this line, 40 miles.
1: Now I'm counting.

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0: Scuya, red, older truck, reckless, all over the roadway, weaving back and forth, 50 eastbound from Lancaster Road. I've already voted to both Roth and Benton County. This is Volo.
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1: Oh, yeah.

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0: that?
1: In case you get a call about it, King X-Ray Frank 2777. King X-Ray Frank 2777 is a white Jeep Wagoneer brake. She's going to be parked alongside the 207 connector just off the 104 brake. Having mechanical problems with one of her door locks, we couldn't get fixed. 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
0: Very clear. Thank you.
2: That's the end.

0: 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In the area of Maple Lane and 23.
1: Okay.
0: For a possible large control burn that's unattended and close to a house. Timeout 1530.

0: 79, Ralph.
1: Ross, we'll be at route. Can you start 900 for first, please?

900 fire, 900 fire, mutual aid with 1200, mutual aid with 1200. An area of Maple Lane and 23, Maple Lane and 23 for a large control burn, possibly unattended and close to a house, timeout 1533. Nine hundred fire, mutual aid was 1200, mutual aid was 1200, in the area of Maple Lane and 23, for possibly a large control burn in the area that's unattended and close to a house. They're requesting a brush truck, timeout 1533.

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1: Go.
0: If you don't locate it in the area of Maple Lane and 23, possibly check Cobble Lane in Massieville.
1: Here, please.

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1: trying to make a traffic stop. 327 Page Run there. 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
0: You're good.
1: 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Start a 10 out this way.
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0: Katie, did you say you're headed that way?
1: Say again.
0: Did you say you're headed that way?
1: Yeah, I just picked up my cruiser from Main State 5. I'm probably closer to a lot of people.
0: Yeah, you are. Thank you.

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She is non-injured and requesting lift assist. Your timeout is 1554.

900 Squad, 900 Squad, 7463 Mount Tabor Road, Lot 12. 7463 Mount Tabor Road, Lot 12. 52-year-old female having chest pain and difficulty breathing, timeout 1600. Nine hundred squad. 7463 Mount Tabor Road, Lot 12. 7463 Mount Tabor Road, Lot 12. 52-year-old female having chest pains and difficulty breathing, timeout 1600.

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0: 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Currently, a 68-year-old male with possible stroke. Dispatch time is 1601.
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1: Okay.
0: 16-year-old female, possible seizure, is breathing, tunnel 63.
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1: Disregard.
0: Wow, you're clear. Thank you.

1100 squad, 2276 Stone Road, Lot 20, 2276 Stone Road, Lot 20, 64-year-old female, lost her family to her legs after a fall on Saturday, timeout 1700. Squad, 2276 Stone Road, Lot 20, 2276 Stone Road, Lot 20, 64-year-old female, loss of feeling in her legs, timeout 1701.

Medic 3 is on the 837 East Water Street, 837 East Water Street. It's going on a 55-year-old male that has fell and hit his head, has an injury on it, and is bleeding. However, they say they do have clean cloth on it to try to stop the bleeding. This is sign 1710.

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2: 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The John Victor Boy 69, correct, 9694. John Victor Boy 9694.
1: Same for Brevin.

0: 64, you want to start his way?
1: Right, I'll be in route.
0: Okay. Check out.

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1: Okay. 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Jackson 10-7-4.

0: Let him know that 47 tied up now for Bend County.
1: Number failed. 6-4 Jackson, he might not be a good service on his portal out there.
0: Right. That's usually the rough zone there where he's at. You just let him know.

You're close.

0: 65.
1: Yes. Use 17 and dispatch when you get a chance. I have a caller on 19 requesting to speak with you.

towards 2850 Sulphur Spring Road, 2850 Sulphur Spring. Longer check on a 2-year-old male. Caller stated that the child was swimming at the mouth and having a creepy cough when she dropped him off to his father at 6. Didn't take him to the ER. The father's refusing to take him to the ER now. There's more in the cab.

1224 Lundbeck Road, 2024 Lundbeck Road, 77-year-old male vomiting, extremely weak, timeout 1851.

0: 17 Ross. 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We have been for approximately 5 minutes.
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0: go ahead.
1: Vehicle secured there, it's tagged. 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

0: Medic 2, Medic 2, 295 Vine Street, that's 295 Vine Street.
1: 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They're wanting him transported to the ER. Your timeout is 1920.

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0: Lane, 521 Cotterman on a 2012 Subaru.
1: Okay. Is this the address he said he was walking back here?

0: do. Another signal 7439. There's nothing marked out here.
1: Good.
0: John, entering the order 2843.
1: It's 971, Connor.

0: Tim, I'm trying to get directions. 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
0: Copy, thank you.

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0: Okay, just let me know.

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1: Yeah.
0: Five check area, that's 96, 45.
1: Okay.

100 Squad, 100 Squad. 2002 Hannah Lane, 2002 Hannah Lane, 80-year-old male having chest pain, possible heart attack, 1947.

0: 100 Squad, 100 Squad. You're needed 2002 Healing for an 80-year-old male having chest pain, possible heart attack, 1948.
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0: 2002 handling, 80-year-old male having chest pain, possible heart attack, 1952.
1: South Clinton Road,
0: Ross Christian Academy, on a burglar alarm showing fellowship entry.
1: 6 foot roll, so I can handle that on clearing dogwood.
0: You're clear. 82 break.
2: Good.
0: 133 Chief Lane on a stress complaint.
2: You're clear. Weren't we just out there last night for the same thing?
0: Affirmed.

KAUK. I did a report on this yesterday. You're clear. Take a look at it.

0: We've got a crew available if you don't have anybody.
1: Yeah, it's Wood. Go ahead and start that way, and I can meet you guys there.
0: Copy that. Where else did you copy?
2: Hi, copy direct. I'll get you an IAR.
0: Thank you.

0: 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Suspended.
1: Here, 1959.
2: Needed to rendezvous site.